We're loved because he's good. I love that. Matthew West on the wind. Hey, how are you tonight? Happy Monday. I hope you had a good weekend. We had a beautiful wedding to go to over the weekend and getting geared up for our mission trip, which will be here before you know it. I can't believe that. I appreciate you listening to The Wind tonight.

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Now I know it might sound crazy, but one day a key unlocked that cell.

0: 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The Long Surrender. Isn't that a great new song? Need to Breathe on the Wind. Coming up, Danny Gokey, Jeremy Camp, Cochran & Company, and more.
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4: It doesn't get any better than this.

The Wind with John Renick. I'm not going to lie. This really makes me happy. You know, I love my cup of coffee in the morning. I'll grind my beans and do a French press and put some nice flavored creamer in there. This says a cup of coffee does more than deliver a caffeine jolt. Researchers from Texas A&M University suggest that brewed coffee and many of its chemical ingredients latch onto a specific protein in our body once tied to stress, defense, inflammation control, and even lifespan. Scientists have long observed that coffee drinkers tend to live longer and develop fewer age-related diseases. But a clear biological explanation has remained elusive until this new study. I love that. That makes me so happy. Go enjoy a cup of coffee.

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I love that. 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Hey, Thursday, National Day of Prayer. 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

Death is defeated. I'd do it again. Andrew Rip, 88.3, The Wind. Micah 7 says this, verses 18 and 19. Who is a God like you who forgives iniquity and passes over the transgression of the remnant of his heritage? He retains not his anger forever because he delights in mercy and loving kindness. Let me say that again. Our dad delights in mercy and loving kindness. He will again have compassion on us. He will subdue and tread underfoot our iniquities. You will cast all of our sins into the depths of the sea.

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0: Zach Williams with Ben Fuller, and it's a great combination, right? Hey, you miss a morning, you miss a lot around here. Kyle and Sarah will be in first thing tomorrow to kick off your day.
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1: And life seems to be going so much faster. Slow down and live in the right now.
0: God is here with a song to spark new life in you.
1: The Wind.

Oh, God, we're so grateful for you, Chandler Moore, on the wind. It's so funny, we were just talking about this the other day, because I homeschooled my kids. I remember the summer reading programs. Remember, you get the little mini pizzas from Pizza Hut? Well, Pizza Hut is bringing it back. The Book It summer reading program returns to provide young readers with pizza parties and more. That might be something you can look at with your kiddos and get them motivated. Spend a little time at the library when it's a really hot day. I'm telling you, I took my grandson to the library the other day. It was amazing. They have so many resources and fun things to do, and they have a whole little children's area, and I really enjoyed it. I'm like, we can spend some time here on a hot summer day.

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I need a peace that only heaven knows.

0: 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We the Kingdom coming up, Toby Mac, Brandon Heath, and more, all next.
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he will. Hasn't he already done it? We get rescued because of the kindness of God. The Bible says he's rescued you because he delights in you. That's for real. How are you tonight? I'm Michelle. Thank you. Thank you for listening. Hey, stop by our website. We got all kinds of good things going on. Some things you'll want to get on your calendar. I promise. 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
1: Hey, we're not loved because we're worthy. We're loved because God is so incredibly good, isn't he? I love that we get to sing to him and talk about him and just declare the goodness of God together here on The Wind.

0: What a God, what a God. 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

88.3, The Wind. I'm Michelle. I've pulled out something for us from Bob Gass from A Fresh Word for Today. Protection and correction. Thy rod and thy staff, they comfort me. We know that from Psalm 23. The tall staff with the crook was what the shepherd used to slip around the neck of a sheep that had wandered off and fallen into a ditch. He gently reached down, lifted it up, held it in his arms, and comforted it. The rod had a different purpose. It was a weapon used to drive off wolves lurking in the shadows. Even though the sheep couldn't see the danger, the shepherd could, and at times he'd also use the rod to prod a wayward sheep back on the path or a reluctant one to go forward. If the pattern of your Christian life these days seems to be a blessing and a beating, it's because your shepherd knows that some days you need the rod of correction and other days you need the staff of protection. Either way, isn't it comforting to know that he will take care of you and lead you safely home? He has been prodding you. He has lifted you up out of ditches. Remember, as long as you're following the shepherd, nothing can get to you without first coming through him. Protected by the shepherd today. He loves you. And I love the fact that the sheep know his voice, and a stranger we simply will not follow. Oh, that we would know the voice of our Father today. Father, we love you. We honor you. We bless your name. Thank you for your faithfulness. Thank you for new mercy today and every day. Let our hope and our expectation be in you. Lord, I thank you that you are our healer. By the beating you took, by your stripes, we're made whole. And we just declare healing and wholeness over the airwaves to everybody who is asking and needing that today. Thank you for supernatural guiding of a surgeon today and a miracle for a cancer-free body in the name of Jesus. We thank you. We thank you, Lord, for being with our dear friend. She walks through this journey today. She is always protected by you. We so need you. We love you. We love to be your kids. In Jesus' name, amen.

0: 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Hey, thank you for listening. Why should I worry? Do you ever ask yourself that? Hey, thanks for praying with me. Let me know when the answers come. We'd love to hear the God stories and the answered prayers. Favorite Phil Wickham, some Rhett Walker, and more coming up.
1: 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I'm Johanna for The Wind. And that's how we feel about people like you who support this ministry financially. 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We do that by sharing the love of Jesus. And every day, we also pray for people like you to partner with us financially. 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

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Have you seen the details on the Light the Way Festival? 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

0: Amen.
1: Hope and encouragement tonight on the wind. I believe that we are in an unprecedented time in history. God is on the move. As darkness increases, how much more will his light shine? I heard an incredible word the other night from a friend in Port Charlotte talking about revival. Revival is where the fire of heaven comes into believers and ignites the gift and the call on their life. Where the gifts and the calling of God have been dormant, they come into the light and are lit on fire. We don't have to beg for revival. It is here. Revival is not a location. It's a posture of the heart where God responds to the tarrying and praying of the saints. That's you and I. He releases fire from heaven. Fire is available to any believer, to anyone willing to pay the price to carry it, to pray the price. I'll say that, to carry it. Revival is here, my friend.

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1: 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And before you know it,
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Join in with Matt Redman to do that tonight on The Wind. Hey, listen, the National Day of Prayer is on Thursday. Get plugged in. Pray for our nation. We've got a prayer breakfast, other events happening. And if you know of something going on, let us know on the family calendar. We'd love to hear about it.

0: 12 Demons. Josiah Queen on the wind, declaring some freedom over your life today.
1: God, would you bring breakthrough? We're believing for that awakening, revival, and breakthrough. And let it begin in us. Let that be our prayer. Let me look for my journal here. We heard a great word the other night from a friend in Port Charlotte, and he talked about revival and awakening, and that revival is here. Look around. God is actually moving in revival. Revival is about the forceful, violent advancement of the kingdom of God in your heart and through your life. Think about that.
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I'll never fail you. 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That's a promise. Our friend Jamie McDonald, I love her. 88.3 The Wind. I'm Michelle. You know, so many voices bombard us every single day. It's vital. It's important that we listen to the voice of truth. Casting Crowns singing it over us tonight on The Wind.

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Where would I be? You know, I don't even want to think about it, right? Peter Burton on the wind. I have been crucified with Christ. I no longer live, but Christ lives in me. The life I now live in the body, I live by faith in the Son of God who loved me and he gave himself for me. Galatians 2:20. We respond with gratitude. Sing along.

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0: maybe you just discovered The Win and like what you hear. Welcome. Maybe you've been a fan for a long time. We're so glad you're here. 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

Have you ever found yourself in a moment when you need prayer, but maybe it's such a sensitive or possibly shameful situation that you don't feel comfortable praying with someone you know? 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

0: your skies are clear, bright blue,
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0: Good morning, good morning, good morning.
1: How are you?
0: It's Cinco de Mayo. It is also a Taco Tuesday.
1: You guys, Kyle figured this out a few weeks ago, that Taco Tuesday would fall on Cinco de Mayo.
0: Oh.
1: Or maybe I should say that Cinco de Mayo would fall on Taco Tuesday.
0: I'll probably go out and have a burger or something for lunch. I don't know.
1: He is a burger. No, when in Rome.
0: I'll be in Joplin.
1: Do as the Romans do.
0: I'll be in Joplin. For lunch.
1: Ooh, Joplin's in the news this morning, and not for a good reason, just for the record. So everybody tune in.
0: Is it in the news a little bit later on?
1: Yes.
0: Okay, well, we won't go over it right now.
1: There's no need.
0: We won't talk about it.
1: What am I telling you? Oh, Taco Tuesday. Yeah, there's a place just down the street, Kyle, that I used to always go to Taco Tuesday at. And so maybe you can hit it up here in just a bit.
0: Okay.
1: I'll give you all the secrets. You know?
0: Okay.
1: Yeah.
0: I will be listening.
1: It's tasty.
0: Welcome in, Kyle and Sarah, the morning show. A little bit damp this morning. We do have some passing showers making their way through the area. You'll have a sprinkle here or there. Nothing too heavy at the moment, just some light rain. But rain off and on throughout the day will be a possibility, so just be aware of that, especially if you have a broken windshield.
1: Yeah. We found out yesterday, by the way, that our car is indeed totaled.
0: I told you it would be. We all knew.
1: We assumed it would be, too.
0: Yeah.
1: But...
0: So what are you going to do? What are you going to do?
1: We got to find another car.
0: You're going to replace it?
1: We have to. What do you mean? We don't have another option.
0: Well, I thought you could pop the dents out.
1: Oh, my gosh.
0: I mean,
1: if only.
0: You could call it.
1: We honestly wish we could. Here's why.
0: You could
1: call it. Because it's paid off. That's why.
0: Well, you could call it the golf ball car. It's got the dimples now.
1: Yeah. It's so sad, you know? We're just praying and believing that the Lord is going to give us a check from our insurance for what would buy another equivalent. We don't need a nicer car. We need an equivalent car. You know what I'm saying?
0: Good luck with that.
1: Hey, listen, God is the God of heaven and earth. He moves hearts and minds and lives and insurance agents.
0: I like the sound of that.
1: So,
0: would you pray for us this morning as we start our day? By the way, if you need prayer today, you can call or text our prayer line, 877-800-7729.
1: Heavenly Father, thank you so much for this day. Thank you, Lord, that you are the God of the universe and that you can supply, and you do, not that you can, that you do supply all of our needs out of your endless riches and glory. We are asking, Lord, for every person in this listening audience who has to go find a car, that you would favor us, that you would go before us, Lord, that you would open a door and help us, Lord, to find the one for each of us, Lord, and that you would provide. You are Jehovah Jireh, the God who provides. We love you. We thank you, Father. We serve you today. And we just thank you, Lord, that you are already there. Lord, you are in the future. There is nothing to fear other than God. Because when we fear God, Lord, everything else falls right into place. We love you and we serve you today. In Jesus' name, amen.

0: Okay, we worship on the wind with Kyle and Sarah. Good morning. Glad to have you hanging out with us. It's tomorrow's going to be a big day at Willow Springs, y'all.
1: Oh, that's exciting. Tomorrow, I get to go down and introduce Hannah Harper. Hello, American Idol contestant.
0: She made it to the top three.
1: And I already knew that, Kyle. You did not know that, but I did.
0: Who told you this morning?
1: I found out even, I think, before it actually aired. Is that possible?
0: No, it's not possible.
1: I got a script, and it was congratulating her. And so that was exciting. But it's on a Google Doc, so maybe they just updated it and I didn't recognize it.
0: Probably. That's what happens with Google Docs.
1: Either way, I'm very excited to get to introduce her, to get to meet her, talk to her a little bit, and find out how her whole experience has been.
0: That's going to be fun. Watch her next week and cheer her on. Hailing from Willow Springs.
1: Yes.
0: She's got her home set up, home base. And she did a fantastic job. We'll share some of the audio from it a little bit later on in the show. But just so excited to see her make it to the finale. It's a tall order.

0: The two singers he's going to be up against, Keela and Jordan, they are powerhouse vocalists.
1: Well, here's the thing. Hannah is more endearing than them. And the competition is not just song, right? It's just voice.
0: She's very
1: more
0: much
1: endearing.
0: Popularity contest.
1: So I feel pretty good for her. Don't you?
0: I think so, too.
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0: Jamie McDonald on the win. Kyle and Sarah in the morning show. This is your public service reminder that Mother's Day is coming up on Sunday.
1: Yay!
0: To my boys, that means Mama's hoping you do something nice for her. Take her someplace nice to eat. Open the door.
1: Yes.
0: Don't make her do the dishes.
1: Mm-hmm. All of these things are good.
0: Get a card.
1: If I am your mother, take me hiking and buy me chocolate. How hard can it be? You know what I mean?
0: That sounds pretty easy. Sounds pretty easy.
1: I like to consider myself low maintenance.
0: That's pretty low maintenance. Just send her out for a walk and maybe be there to pick her up when she's done. Do they have to go with you?
1: Yeah, that would be preferable.
0: Okay.
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3: A federal guilty plea in a multi-million-dollar illegal gambling case is tied to Springfield. Prosecutors say a 41-year-old man admitted to running illegal game rooms disguised as arcades across the area. Authorities say the operation brought in more than $7.5 million and led to money laundering. Several locations were busted in Springfield, along with sites in Joplin, Branson West as well. They were shut down last year. That man is now facing decades in prison, with sentencing still ahead. Two people are recovering after a boat explosion at Lake of the Ozarks. That blast happened while a boat was being fueled at a cove in Osage Beach. The fire triggered an explosion on board. A 25-year-old and 50-year-old from Jefferson City were both taken to the hospital, surprisingly with only minor injuries. That's amazing. Both of them, doctors say, should be okay. Springfield police are rolling out a new way to report loud vehicles. The Hear Something, Say Something campaign lets residents submit video evidence online. Officers say clips must show the noise, location, and a clear license plate. Violators could face a $100 civil penalty mailed to the owner. City leaders say the goal is to improve quality of life in noisy neighborhoods. This new enforcement campaign follows a noise ordinance passed by the Springfield City Council in November of 2024. There's a look at news. I'm Sarah Forhetz.
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6: Across the Ozarks and four states, gusty wind and rain and thunderstorms today. Low pressure moving up from the southern plains. 62 for the high in Springfield today, about 64 in Joplin. Temperatures will be dropping by later on today with that cold front moving through. Good chance of rain for the overnight hours. Will stay windy, a few thunderstorms and mid-40s, and then some scattered showers in the morning on Wednesday, mid-50s, and clearing up a little bit in the afternoon. I'm meteorologist Steve Hamilton.

0: ever. Amen.
1: Andrew Rip with Kyle and Sarah on the wind.
2: Kyle and I always said that Red's giant hamburg should have been on 66 instead of on Sunshine.
1: Yep.
2: I feel like it would have survived. Wrong location. Well, then when we got news it was closing down, Kyle was the first to say to me, I don't know if he said it to you guys or not, but he said, you know what? They're working in there. I saw something going on. There's cars in the parking lot. I don't know what they're doing. Well, last week in the news, Kyle, and I feel like you missed it because we didn't discuss it. So correct me if you already know the news, but did you know?
1: Yeah, I know.
2: That Caesar's Old Mexico, that guy, bought the location and they are opening a new Mexican restaurant this month.
1: Yay, just what we need.
2: Yeah, it is just what we need, Kyle. Here's the thing. I love Mexican food. And I'm not throwing anybody under the bus, Mexican Villa, but I cannot do thin salsa
1: or
2: salsa
1: Mexican.
2: That has sugar.
1: They know they're not Mexican.
2: I love sugar. I love salsa. I don't love sugary salsa.
1: But they have burrito, enchilada style.
2: Eh.
1: I know.
2: And maybe I didn't grow up here. I think that's the problem.
1: It's a one-trick pony, but that's why people like Mexican Villa.
2: Yeah. I know. My sister, she's been here. My older sister, she's been here longer than me. And she is on to the villa because her husband grew up in this town. But when you're a transplant, like I am, and my husband, I'm at the restaurant for chips and salsa. That's why I'm there. I'm not there for the enchilada.
1: It's going to be Caesar's Old Mexico?
2: Yeah. I mean, they have the other...
1: on East Sunshine?
2: Yeah, on East Sunshine. And now they're going to be opening in Red's Hamburg. But Kyle, all that to say, you were the first to report...
1: Yeah.
2: That there was something going on in there. And you're right.
1: I wish them well. I hope it does well. It's a tough location. I think primarily because there's nothing really around it to get people there. I mean, it's weird. It's just an odd...
2: Right.
1: On the other side of it, interestingly enough, is a food truck park.
2: You know,
1: but where speaking it sits of, on
2: I feel
1: its
2: like
1: own,
2: in that direction, though, there's a lot of development going in. So maybe it's going to find itself in the middle of all of that.
1: Could be. I will tell you, I think the other thing, the common, when you go and read the reviews on Reds,
2: yes,
1: the common denominator was an inconsistency in food quality.
2: Hmm.
1: I think that's what ultimately
2: led to their demise.
1: Did it in. But the location didn't help. It was just a hard location. It wasn't like it was hard to get to. It's just what people like to go eat at restaurants where there are other things around.
2: Right.
1: Just the way it's true. Is. I mean, rare is it for there to be a restaurant out in the middle of places where other restaurants aren't and you have a good turnout. Anyway, all right. Well, we'll look forward to it. And I guess we can try the other one to get a sampler if we're interested to see what that one's going to be like.

0: So watch me burn.
1: As for King and Country on the Wind, today's hope and encouragement verse, Colossians 3, verse 4, when Christ, who is your life, appears, then you also will appear with him in glory.
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0: Kyle was telling us yesterday that Spirit Airlines went to the graveyard.
1: The way of the dodo.
0: Went to the graveyard. So I'm online right now, and there's this meme. Is that what you call it? A meme? And it has Spirit Airlines climbing the stairs of heaven. And already in heaven is Blockbuster, Toys R Us, Sears, Radio Shack, Kmart, AOL, Circuit City.
1: AOL is still around. Who are you talking about?
0: Bed Bath & Beyond.
1: My boss has an AOL email address.
0: That is too funny. That is too funny. They all went to heaven, though, so that's
1: good.
0: Did they?
1: Did they really? Did they? They all made bad business decisions. No, I mean, I tell you, I hated that they went belly up.
0: I know.
1: I never flew Spirit Airlines, but it's one of those I've been in airports where
0: well,
1: you
0: see
1: their...
0: Well, then don't be sad that they went belly up. You're the reason, sir.
1: Do they fly to Springfield? That's the reason. Fly Allegiant.
0: Oh, man.
1: Or Delta or American. It was always interesting because anytime I'd be, ever so often, I'd go to a conference in Orlando, and you would always see the big banana plane there.
0: Yeah.
1: The Spirit, yellow
0: right.
1: Spirit plane.
0: Yep.
1: They're iconic. I mean, like, they stick out like a sore thumb. And now they're just going to be rusting like a sore thumb. It's just,
0: at least they are climbing the stairs right now.
1: Well, I don't know. There's a lot of people lamenting their demise, and I get it. But you rattled off a big list of other business names that once were favorites.
0: That's a lot. That's a lot of businesses. Mm. And, you know, I feel like for the rest of us business people in the audience, maybe there's some wisdom in looking at this list and figuring out what went wrong.

0: Stories on the Wind is brought to you by Integrity Home Care and Hospice, making a difference in the lives of people all over Southwest Missouri.
1: In the news on this Tuesday, impacting high school sports in Missouri is headed to the governor. Lawmakers approved a plan to create a state board to review decisions by the Activities Association. The 5-member panel would handle appeals from students and coaches on eligibility issues. Supporters say it provides fair oversight, while opponents call it government overreach. The governor now decides whether to sign or veto that measure. Hundreds of thousands of dollars are heading to nonprofits and schools across the Ozarks. The Community Foundation of the Ozarks just awarded about $500,000 to 23 organizations. Funding will support programs from education and healthcare to food access and domestic violence services. Several groups in Southwest Missouri, including in Jasper and Webster counties, will benefit. The grants are intended to strengthen communities and support families in need. A growing Springfield investment firm is expanding its footprint. Black Oak Investments has purchased a nearly 17,000 square foot building near Highway 65 and I-44 that used to house Pride Truck Sales. Part of the space, by the way, will serve as the company's new headquarters. The rest will be developed for office leasing and future projects. The building is expected to be ready by this fall. There's a look at news. I'm Sarah Forhetz.
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5: Across the Ozarks and 4 states, we have quite a bit of rain coming up today. 62 for the high in Springfield, 64 in Joplin, but those temperatures will be dropping as we go through the day. Strong cold front moving in along with a big low pressure system. Wind will be gusty. Rain looks likely. More rain for the overnight hours. Windy, and we're in the mid-40s, and then a few showers hanging around on Wednesday. It'll stay cloudy and breezy, a lot cooler, mid-50s. I'm meteorologist Steve Hamilton.
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0: good. Matthew West on the way in with Kyle and Sarah. National Day of Prayer is coming up on Thursday. A lot of communities will have activities, things going on. I in Springfield, we're hosting the National Day of Prayer Springfield Prayer Breakfast. Mm-hmm. A lot of dignitaries will be present for that. And so we're looking forward to info on that. If you need prayer today, you can contact our prayer team or even on the National Day of Prayer. 877-800-7729 is the prayer line number. But we believe prayer is a big deal around here. And Sarah, on the National Day of Prayer, our focus is on those who lead us.
1: Mm-hmm. Yeah, I mean, the Bible talks about being in one accord in the book of Acts, and that's when the Holy Spirit fell. And can you imagine if all the Christians in this place waited upon the Holy Spirit to send them out to be bold witnesses? Because we got lots of Christians in our area, but not necessarily all who are witnessing. You know what I mean?
0: Yep. Thursday offers that great opportunity.
1: Yeah, it's going to be so good. I just believe the Lord is going to move in power, because where two or more are gathered and where two or more touch anything in agreement, according to his will, it will be done. And guess what? His will is to seek and to save the lost. There's been so many

0: We the Kingdom on the Wind with Kyle and Sarah. Next week's American Idol is going to be a great one, featuring Willow Springs' own Hannah Harper in
1: She's
0: the finale.
1: So great. She's so cute.
0: You want to hear a clip?
1: Hit me with
0: it. So last night they did two songs.

0: Starz show doing their thing. And then round two, they did a spotlight on season 5, American Idol, which was 20 years ago. And so they had some of the contestants from that show back to perform a duet with this year's contestants. And that for Hannah, that was Kelly Pickler, who joined her.
1: I remember Kelly Pickler.
0: I know. Let's hear a sample of it. This is ABC American Idol with Hannah Harper, Kelly Pickler singing A Broken Wing.

0: That was so good. She did a great job. Hannah did great.
1: Yeah, she's
0: got the vote.
1: So
0: got
1: cute.
0: Public vote. She's into the top three of the finale, and that also means that Wednesday's home visit.
1: Homecoming of sorts.
0: It's going to be great. It'll be Hannah Harper Day on Wednesday in Willow Springs. A lot of dignitaries, a lot of special stuff. The camera crews are going to be there, and you can be there as well.
1: Yeah, she's doing a free concert at 7 o'clock in Willow Springs at Polinski Field, which is the Willow Springs High School football field. So head down to the Willow Springs High School, bring your lawn chair, and you can watch her live starting at 7.
0: That'll be fun.
1: There's also a parade, by the way, before.
0: Do you have the details on the parade?
1: Here's what I know so far, that Kyle, only licensed drivers are permitted to drive along the parade route.
0: Well, that's good.
1: It's going to be patriotic theme. I know civic groups, churches, businesses all taking part. And it's directly preceding the concert that is supposed to start at 7. So head out around, 5:30 probably. Grab some food. Take a blanket to sit on. And it's going to be a really great time.
2: Good morning.
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0: Chris Tomlin on the win with Kyle and Sarah.
1: You know how good it is, Kyle, even though.
0: Oh, yeah.
2: Yeah.
1: Even if.
0: You know, you praise God in the on the mountaintop, praise him in the valley, praise him when you're
1: in
0: talking,
1: a hailstorm.
0: Talking to the insurance adjuster and you're mad because your policy changed.
1: Oh, man.
0: So, okay, here's the weird part. This is odd, and I was thinking about this because the hailstorm that came through last week, it was a relatively narrow swath across the area, but there were a lot of people where that little swath actually hit, you know,
1: right.
0: from Marionville and Billings through Republic, through West and North Springfield, Fairgrove, Lebanon.
1: Yes.
0: You know, and the hail, we're talking 3-5 inch wide hail.
1: Yeah, it's insane.
0: And I saw your husband's car, and you know, when you told me about it, and I saw his video that he posted online of the hail hitting and just beating in his windshield and the back glass just all shattered, and then, you know, saw some of the first pictures he shared and just dents, and, you know, I'm thinking, well, you could pop those dents out. Those can be popped out. There's techniques. But when I saw his fender, his front passenger side fender, where one had actually, you know, where it curves and one had hit that and just crushed it, it's like, oh,
1: yeah,
0: you can't get that out.
1: I remember you telling me, oh, surely they can pop it out. I was like,
0: that's
1: really?
0: A whole new fender. That's a whole new fender.
1: Oh, it's a mess.
0: A lot of vehicles like that. And then I realized, you know, my son, he lives over in the north side, and his car had one of those also in the rear quarter panel. And it's just it was massive. How did that even happen?
1: Yeah. But I mean,
0: crazy.
1: It's going to be a hot minute before everybody is back to normal. I was running yesterday in Springfield and probably ran by, I don't know, at least 20 cars with massive gashes in their windshield, you know?
0: Yeah.
1: And they're driving around, which is highly dangerous on the one hand. But then on the other hand, I get it. Like, these people have appointments, but you got to wait.
0: You got to do it. Yeah, it's the wait time on many of the glass repair shops. You're already in at least a week or two.
1: Yeah.
0: To even get an
1: appointment. I saw one report that we would still be here in a year.
0: Yeah. Whether it's home or automobile repairs, definitely. I think the car repair is probably going to be the one that'll take the longest, just because they cannot easily just... If you're going to pop out every single dent, that takes time.
1: Yeah.
0: In many cases, you're probably replacing actual surface parts like quarter panels and sides and hoods. And that's parts. That's time for those to get made, sent. It's going to take a lot of time.
1: Yeah.
0: If you're going to be repairing.
1: Yep.
0: And so you'll see cars with still the after effects showing for quite a while. You know, I'm curious what our dealers are, auto dealers are going to do, because it went over a few, you know,
1: right.
0: New car dealerships.
1: Yeah, it's painful, over, man.
0: And a lot of used car dealerships. But I'm glad you said that, because it is a good reminder that we need to just be patient. Some people are going to be dealing with this for a very long time. I would suggest this: if you were impacted by the storm, if you haven't already talked to your insurance adjuster, get on it. You know, because you can get a quote.
1: Yeah.
0: Or, you know, from one of these builders, because these people are like vultures. You know, they come in from out of town and you see them already on the streets, you know, trying to get business. And I understand it. That's their business. It's what they do. But they can't really do anything until you've talked to your insurance company.
1: Right.
0: And you know what? A lesson out of this, because we're dealing with this on the roof side of things. Everybody needs to check your policy, because it is likely your policy has changed since the last time you looked at it in the terms of the wind and hail damage. It used to be wind and hail was all rolled into just the general deductible. We know that's how it was 3 years ago when the last major hailstorm came through this area. We noticed this time around they've changed it. They've pulled wind and hail damage out and set it separate. The deductible is now a percentage of your overall policy. So it might be 1-2%, and depending on the size of your policy, that could be a significant amount of money that you may not have in your emergency fund.
1: Yeah. I will tell you this. Whenever I got the rental car from Enterprise, the guy told me no less than 5 times, if this gets hail damage, that's on you. That's on you. That's on you. That's, he kept saying that. I was like, I got it, sir. I got it. I got it.
2: News on the Wind is brought to you by Integrity Home Care and Hospice, making a difference in the lives of people all over Southwest Missouri.
1: In the news, a federal guilty plea in a multi-million-dollar illegal gambling case is tied to Springfield. Prosecutors say a 41-year-old man admitted to running illegal game rooms disguised as arcades across the area. Authorities say the operation brought in more than $7.5 million and led to money laundering. Several locations were busted in Springfield, along with sites in Joplin, Branson West as well. They were shut down last year. That man is now facing decades in prison with sentencing still ahead. Two people are recovering after a boat explosion at Lake of the Ozarks. That blast happened while a boat was being fueled at a cove in Osage Beach. The fire triggered an explosion on board. A 25-year-old and 50-year-old from Jefferson City were both taken to the hospital, surprisingly with only minor injuries. That's amazing. Both of them, doctors say, should be okay. Springfield police are rolling out a new way to report loud vehicles. The Hear Something, Say Something campaign lets residents submit video evidence online. Officers say clips must show the noise, location, and a clear license plate. Violators could face a $100 civil penalty mailed to the owner. City leaders say the goal is to improve quality of life in noisy neighborhoods. This new enforcement campaign follows a noise ordinance passed by the Springfield City Council in November of 2024. There's a look at news. I'm Sarah Forhetz.
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3: Across the Ozarks and four states, gusty wind and rain and thunderstorms today. Low pressure moving up from the southern plains. 62 for the high in Springfield today, about 64 in Joplin. Temperatures will be dropping by later on today with that cold front moving through. Good chance of rain for the overnight hours. We'll stay windy, a few thunderstorms and mid-40s, and then some scattered showers in the morning on Wednesday, mid-50s, and clearing up a little bit in the afternoon. I'm meteorologist Steve Hamilton.

0: CC Wyden's on the Wind with Kyle and Sarah. It's graduation season. What are we? We're on Tuesday.
1: Wednesday, it's so close, Thursday. Kyle. It's really wild.
0: It's either Thursday, definitely Friday. A lot of graduations, college graduations on Friday.
1: Yeah.
0: Some high school starting then, Saturday, a couple of more. And then next week will be just the deluge of high schools and all of those students getting out. It's so cool. I'm a little more attentive this year just because I have a college graduate.
1: You have a dog in the fight?
0: I do, and yeah. I'm so happy for him and looking forward to what the Lord does next in his life.
1: Yeah.
0: And, I will tell you, as a parent, secretly, I'm a little nervous because, you know, it's time to sprout wings and fly.
1: It's
0: little
1: scary.
0: Bird.
1: It's scary.
0: And as a parent, you know, I'm just like, okay, all right, Lord, take care of him.
1: Yeah.
0: Lord, guide his steps.
1: He will. And the key word there is steps. Move in a direction.
0: Yep.
1: Move in a direction and let the Lord take over.

0: The days are getting longer.
1: And life seems to be going so much faster. Slow down and live in the right now.
0: God is here with a song to spark new life in you.
1: The Wind.

0: Oh, that's a cool song. Phil Wickham teaming up with Lauren Daigle, Running to a Runaway. Kyle and Sarah here on The Morning Show. Glad to have you hanging out with us this morning. Off the wall question. When you go into a restroom and you wash your hands, which you should always wash your hands.
1: Please tell me that we're beyond that point.
0: We're not. But when you wash your hands with soap and
1: that,
0: water,
1: I don't know why, but that reminds me of Christians still on breast milk, even after they've been in the faith for a long time.
0: Completely odd, but okay. There you go.
1: You know what I mean? If you don't wash your hands after you go to the bathroom, like,
0: when you
1: how old are you?
0: Wash your hands. Do we need to pull out the, what was it, Danny Gokey? Had the wash your hands.
1: Oh, that's funny.

0: So you got to wash your
1: that
0: hands.
1: That is really funny. I had no idea. Where did you pull that from? What that archive? Is, that was March 2020?
0: That is 6 years old.
1: That is funny.
0: Anyway, we were playing it about this time 6 years ago. But no, Mayo Clinic says they figured it out. When you go to wash your hands and it's time to dry them, which is better, the towel, the paper towel, or the air dryer?
1: I prefer the paper towel, but I bet the air dryer.
0: It's the paper towel.
1: Really?
0: Does a better job. Yeah, the blow dryer doesn't quite do as good. Now, I don't know if they tested those Dyson dryers,
1: yeah,
0: which is just that really thin, high-speed jet of air,
1: because
0: it'll blow it off. But no, the paper towel does the trick every time.
1: Interesting.
0: Plus, when you have that paper towel in your hand,
1: you can use it on the doorknob.
0: Bingo!
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0: just need to breathe on the wind. Kyle and Sarah hanging out with you this morning. I want to say a big morning, good morning to Jared and Melanie in Verona.
1: I love Verona.
0: They're More Than Music Mission Partners. 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And Jared and Melanie, they give the More Than Music Mission Partner level of $30 a month to this ministry.
1: That's awesome.
0: So thank you guys. 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
1: In the news, a federal guilty plea in a multi-million-dollar illegal gambling case is tied to Springfield. Prosecutors say a 41-year-old man admitted to running illegal game rooms disguised as arcades across the area. Authorities say the operation brought in more than $7.5 million and led to money laundering. Several locations were busted in Springfield, along with sites in Joplin, Branson West as well. They were shut down last year. That man is now facing decades in prison with sentencing still ahead. Two people are recovering after a boat explosion at Lake of the Ozarks. That blast happened while a boat was being fueled at a cove in Osage Beach. The fire triggered an explosion on board. A 25-year-old and 50-year-old from Jefferson City were both taken to the hospital, surprisingly with only minor injuries. That's amazing. Both of them, doctors say, should be okay. Springfield police are rolling out a new way to report loud vehicles. The Hear Something, Say Something campaign lets residents submit video evidence online. Officers say clips must show the noise, location, and a clear license plate. Violators could face a $100 civil penalty mailed to the owner. City leaders say the goal is to improve quality of life in noisy neighborhoods. This new enforcement campaign follows a noise ordinance passed by the Springfield City Council in November of 2024. There's a look at news. I'm Sarah Forhetz.
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3: Across the Ozarks and four states, we have quite a bit of rain coming up today. 62 for the high in Springfield, 64 in Joplin. But those temperatures will be dropping as we go through the day. Strong cold front moving in along with a big low pressure system. Wind will be gusty. Rain looks likely. More rain for the overnight hours. Windy and we're in the mid-40s. And then a few showers hanging around on Wednesday. It'll stay cloudy and breezy. A lot cooler, mid-50s. I'm meteorologist Steve Hamilton.
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let me face this loneliness alone. Making well with my soul. I need a peace that only heaven knows.

So good. In Matthew chapter 9, we come to the story where the two blind men were healed. And it's short. It's just a couple verses. Let me read it to you. It says, when Jesus departed from there, two blind men followed him, crying out and saying, Son of David, have mercy on us. And when Jesus had come into the house, the blind men came to him. And Jesus said to them, do you believe that I am able to do this? They said to him, yes, Lord. Then he touched their eyes, saying, according to your faith, let it be to you. And I just was reading that last night and was thinking, you know what I love about that story is that they had the faith to follow Jesus and to cry out to him. They were literally blind. They were following Jesus blind, which means to me that they were like listening for his voice, because that's how blind people know who they're following, by the sound of their voice. And so they're following Jesus, and I love that they were unafraid to cry out. I feel like sometimes, especially in the American church, we don't really cry out to God. Like, cry out means like, have mercy on me, God, help me. Like, literally, like, you're crying out to God with your voice, like a loud voice. And we get too ashamed or too embarrassed, or we're afraid of who might be watching us or judging us, you know, from the corners. And these men were unafraid to be embarrassed. They also correctly identified Jesus, because they said the Son of David, which is recognizing him, that he is the Messiah. And they had the faith to ask for the mercy of God. I mean, none of us deserve God's mercy, but are we willing to receive it and even ask for it? Like, recognizing like, hey, I don't deserve this, but you're a God who gives good gifts, and I'm going to ask for it. And so I was just praying last night, Lord, help me to have faith like that. Help me to have faith to believe that even when I've been walking around blind, that I believe that you are the God who hears, that you are the God who heals, that you are the merciful God, that you are the good God. And I don't care about the opinion of man around me. I'm going to cry out loud to you.

0: Holcomb on the Wind, Kyle and Sarah, the morning show. Hopefully by now, y'all know that we are baseball fans around here.
1: We like all sports,
0: but you know.
1: I had to become one to marry my husband.
0: That's right. He's from St. Louis, so you are by marriage
1: right.
0: a Cardinals fan.
1: That's right.
0: And you cannot deny it because that would cause trouble at home. Even though she secretly likes other sports.
1: I do love sports. I especially love college sports more than professional sports.
0: Hey, that's probably the safe play.
1: Yeah.
0: Probably the safe play. All right, but baseball. So because your hubby is a big Cardinals fan, he has to be like floating on a cloud nine. Now, granted, in the National League Central, they are 2 games behind the first place team Cubs, but they're 7 games above 500. They're playing great ball.
1: Right.
0: It's just that the Cubs have won 6 straight and the Cardinals haven't. But they're doing well.
1: Right.
0: Nothing to be ashamed of. They probably are headed toward postseason.
1: Thank you that you can admit that.
0: I
1: it takes a big man to be able to.
0: Well, that's because my Royals are in the American League Central.
1: Yeah.

0: who kind of are a mediocre team so far this year could actually win the division.
1: That would be amazing.
0: They were in last place at the beginning of last week.
1: Uh-huh.
0: And two more games, they could be in first place.
1: How quickly things can change.
0: No, it's just, it's that bad.
1: In the world of sports.
0: The top team, the top teams right now in that division are Detroit and Cleveland, both at 18 and 18. So 500 records. And the Royals are three games below 500 and just a game and a half out of first place. But the Royals have won 8 out of their last 10.
1: Huh.
0: I'm super excited. I'm happy for that. They're on a roll. Finally. I can't believe it took them a whole month to finally catch, you know, to gel and,
1: right,
0: and figure it out. But all right, I'm done with baseball for the moment because we've got to get going. We got other things to do.
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0: 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Mother's Day is on Sunday. Don't forget it.
1: It's exciting.
0: Don't forget it. 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
1: In the news on this Tuesday, impacting high school sports in Missouri is headed to the governor. Lawmakers approved a plan to create a state board to review decisions by the Activities Association. The 5-member panel would handle appeals from students and coaches on eligibility issues. Supporters say it provides fair oversight, while opponents call it government overreach. The governor now decides whether to sign or veto that measure. Hundreds of thousands of dollars are heading to nonprofits and schools across the Ozarks. The Community Foundation of the Ozarks just awarded about $500,000 to 23 organizations. Funding will support programs from education and healthcare to food access and domestic violence services. Several groups in Southwest Missouri, including in Jasper and Webster counties, will benefit. The grants are intended to strengthen communities and support families in need. A growing Springfield investment firm is expanding its footprint. Black Oak Investments has purchased a nearly 17,000 square foot building near Highway 65 and I-44 that used to house Pride Truck Sales. Part of the space, by the way, will serve as the company's new headquarters. The rest will be developed for office leasing and future projects. The building is expected to be ready by this fall. There's a look at news. I'm Sarah Forhetz.
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6: Across the Ozarks and four states, gusty wind and rain and thunderstorms today. Low pressure moving up from the southern plains. 62 for the high in Springfield today, about 64 in Joplin. Temperatures will be dropping by later on today with that cold front moving through. Good chance of rain for the overnight hours. Will stay windy, a few thunderstorms and mid-40s, and then some scattered showers in the morning on Wednesday, mid-50s, and clearing up a little bit in the afternoon. I'm meteorologist Steve Hamilton.

0: Amen.
1: Andrew Rip on the Wind with Kyle and Sarah. Late last week, Brandon Lake wrapped up his King of Hearts tour with a special live stream.
2: Nice.
1: Of the last night of the show.
2: He's a heck of a songwriter.
1: He is. Had a lot of guests on there, and for that special occasion, he brought in several, we would call them secular artists, but they are also people with a faith background who wanted to be a part of this special night.
2: Yeah.
1: And so Dan and Shay were there. He had a few other guests that were also making appearances. And Nick Jonas of the Jonas Brothers popped up on stage, and Brandon announced, releasing that night at midnight, they were going to put it out there available for everybody, the new song from Brandon Lake and Nick Jonas. And we have it for you right here.

0: I don't know if you saw this in the news. I didn't talk about it today, but I do want to put the PSA out, Kyle. It is the season.
1: What?
0: Where turtles are crossing the road.
2: Oh, yeah.
1: You know, they could, you know, if it's a big enough turtle, it could knock your car out of alignment if you hit it.
0: Nuh-uh.
2: Yeah.
0: Kyle, no. You will crunch that thing.
1: If it's a big enough turtle.
0: I don't believe you. Are you sure?
1: You go run over a snapping turtle and you tell me what happens.
0: Huh. Good news is I'm in a rental car, so just kidding. I will take good care of said rental car. What I have found to be true during this season of time is my dog, only one of the two, but one of my dogs has already eaten two turtles. She's
1: Your
0: the one,
1: dog eats turtles?
0: She's the one who's quicker to go to the bathroom. And on two different occasions in recent days, I'm like, what are you doing? Like, come back inside. And then she turns around with this guilty look on her face with a turtle in her mouth.
1: Wow.
0: I don't think she's doing damage because she like has a hold of the shell. And of course, the turtle has like recoiled into the shell. But I have to get the turtle out of her mouth, which she's not excited to let it go.
1: Does she look at it as a toy?
0: I think so. And then I have to put it over the fence and tell it to
2: get out of here.
0: I'm like, run, run far, far away.
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1: We are coming up on Mother's Day and the gardens in Springfield, which is basically on Sunset and Fort. They are hosting what's called a gathering of faith. And they'll have a pastor speaking. Larry Ball will be out there. Some music, some fellowship. Good message. You can find all the details at thegardensmo.com and take mom.

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0: on the Wind is brought to you by Integrity Home Care and Hospice, making a difference in the lives of people all over Southwest Missouri.
1: News, a federal guilty plea in a multi-million-dollar illegal gambling case is tied to Springfield. Prosecutors say a 41-year-old man admitted to running illegal game rooms disguised as arcades across the area. Authorities say the operation brought in more than $7.5 million and led to money laundering. Several locations were busted in Springfield, along with sites in Joplin, Branson West as well. They were shut down last year. That man is now facing decades in prison, with sentencing still ahead. Two people are recovering after a boat explosion at Lake of the Ozarks. That blast happened while a boat was being fueled at a cove in Osage Beach. The fire triggered an explosion on board. A 25-year-old and 50-year-old from Jefferson City were both taken to the hospital, surprisingly with only minor injuries. That's amazing. Both of them, doctors say, should be okay. Springfield police are rolling out a new way to report loud vehicles. The Hear Something, Say Something campaign lets residents submit video evidence online. Officers say clips must show the noise, location, and a clear license plate. Violators could face a $100 civil penalty mailed to the owner. City leaders say the goal is to improve quality of life in noisy neighborhoods. This new enforcement campaign follows a noise ordinance passed by the Springfield City Council in November of 2024. There's a look at news. I'm Sarah Forhetz.
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4: Across the Ozarks and four states, we have quite a bit of rain coming up today. 62 for the high in Springfield, 64 in Joplin. But those temperatures will be dropping as we go through the day. Strong cold front moving in along with a big low pressure system. Wind will be gusty. Rain looks likely. More rain for the overnight hours. Windy and we're in the mid-40s. And then a few showers hanging around on Wednesday. It'll stay cloudy and breezy. A lot cooler, mid-50s. I'm meteorologist Steve Hamilton.
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0: I am reading this Reddit string, and I don't know the case in Springfield because I haven't been in one in a while. But when's the last time that you went into a McDonald's? And I don't mean drive-through. I mean, like, you walked into the building.
1: Okay, okay. So it would have been a month ago, Hollister.
0: Mm-hmm. Hang on. Do you remember if they had a drink station and condiment station in the lobby area, like where the customers are?
1: Yeah. Okay, so I went through the drive-through, but I had to go in because they didn't, it is an order issue. Hmm. And they did have the drinks. Yes, they had the drink station in the lobby. Don't remember about the condiment part. But
0: so you could have done it yourself?
1: Yeah.
0: Okay, because I haven't walked into a McDonald's in quite some time, but this article is talking about some McDonald's are shifting everything behind the counter so you can no longer self-serve, if you will, which is unfortunate if you are a half-and-half sweet tea slash unsweetened tea kind of person.
1: That's me. I do the half cut.
0: Well, good luck, because you can no longer do a little bit of sweet, a little bit of unsweet, a little bit of sweet, a little bit, and get it, you know, to the right. Mm.
1: See,
0: you
1: got
0: to test it, because it's not necessarily a 50-50.
1: You have,
0: you know,
1: just
0: what I'm saying?
1: Led into an area that is kind of a little point of gripe.
0: Yeah.
1: The half-cut tea.
0: Don't gripe.
1: Because the person, it doesn't matter which restaurant, it's not limited to McDonald's, they all do this. They'll go to one, the sweet or the unsweet, fill it halfway.
0: Right.
1: And then do the other. And that means I have to swirl it around to stir it up. Whereas if I'm doing it myself, I'll do a quarter cup in one, and then go to the other, another quarter cup, back to the first, and
0: exactly.
1: Then finish it off so you get an even balance.
0: I'm just telling you, Kyle, that it is very possible, based on the authority of Reddit,
1: first world problems,
0: that those days of you being able to do it yourself could be long gone.
1: Well, not in Hollister. They still have the drinks in the lobby.

0: The days are getting longer.
1: And life seems to be going so much faster. Slow down and live in the right now.
0: God is here with a song to spark new life in you.
1: The Wind.

Peter Burton's on the win. That was Where Would I Be? I'm Bethany. And every once in a while, I get the opportunity to fill in for a host on one of our sister stations. Yeah, our Christian hip-hop and positive hit station. It's called LF Radio. If you love Christian rap, hey, totally check out LF. It's available through the Winds mobile app and through our website if you want to check it out. But hey, one of the artists, one of the rappers on LF is Childlike Cece. And man, I came across a great post from Childlike Cece. It really got me thinking this morning. She shared, "Never forget that your flesh doesn't care about your eternity because it's not going with you." Oh, friend, powerful reminder. And hey, if we look to scripture, we can be encouraged to ignore the flesh when it's tempting us to, you know, stray from God's good plan for us. Galatians chapter 6, verses 7 through 8 says, "Don't be misled. You cannot mock the justice of God. You will always harvest what you plant. Those who live only to satisfy their sinful nature will harvest decay and death from that sinful nature. But those who live in peace with the Spirit will harvest everlasting life from the Spirit." Friend, what are you planting today? Remember, it's what you'll harvest later. Still try.

0: live.
1: It's our boy Big Daddy Weave on the wind singing Alive. Well, friend, it's Bethany. Do not forget that in just 2 days, we'll get to celebrate the National Day of Prayer. Now, I hope you're taking time to talk to your God each and every day, multiple times a day. Trust me, it'll be a game changer for your walk with the Lord. But friend, I hope you're extra intentional about taking some time to pray this coming Thursday. And friend, if you're like not sure really what to pray about, I know I'm going to be praying for just the state of our world, for our country, for our leaders. They need lots of prayer, our decision makers, and for our community. Man, I know our Springfield community got attacked by that horrible hailstorm just last week. And I know so many of us are still picking up the pieces, still grieving the loss of, you know, well, life in some cases. We had a couple deaths of animals, but also just so much destruction to property and vehicles. So yeah, our community definitely needs some prayer. I know here at The Wind, we are hosting the Springfield Prayer Breakfast, and that is all sold out, friend. So that's exciting. So many people are going to be coming together to pray that morning. And friend, if you could use a friend to pray with today, any day, but especially on that National Day of Prayer, hey, please do not forget about our prayer line number. 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
7: 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We do that by sharing the love of Jesus. 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

0: And God saw everything that he had made, and behold, it was very good.
1: Ooh, friend, what do you know about the honey badger? The honey badger. It's got a sweet name, but it's one of the toughest and most fearless animals in the wild. They've got a real don't mess with me kind of attitude. They've got stocky little bodies and short legs, but they are covered in thick skin and coarse fur. They're kind of colored like a skunk. Yeah, they've got black bodies with gray and white stripes. They're found in Africa and Asia and parts of the Middle East. But get this, friend. Their very loose, thick skin makes them hard to grab onto. So when predators try to grab them, they just wiggle their way out. But they also have really strong jaws and claws that are great for digging and fighting. They are known to actually take on animals that are much bigger than them. That's pretty wild. Now, their diet is very flexible. They're omnivores. They are known to eat insects and small mammals and birds, but also honey. Hence the name. They love raiding beehives. Look at this, friend. These little creatures are fearless. Yes, they will stand up to lions, hyenas, even venomous snakes, and some of them even have a resistance to snake venom. Wow. Wasn't God creative whenever he designed the mighty honey badger?

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good. It's Matthew West on the wind. Well, I sure hope Kim and Ricky have a good anniversary today. Hey, Ricky, if you're listening, your wife Kim loves you. She asked for a little shout out. And I hope you guys are able to celebrate in a very fun way today. I hope the rain stays away. Hey, I hope the rain also stays away this coming Saturday for the Gathering of Faith at the Gardens. Friend, the Gardens, which is a senior living community, is going to be hosting a Gathering of Faith. This one is to honor Star Spangled Mamas, so moms who embody faith, family, and freedom. This celebration is happening the day before Mother's Day. It's going to be from 1 to 4 p.m. out at the Gardens. You can expect music, fellowship, and there's going to be a message from Pastor Larry Bull. If you want some more information about this event, you can just visit thegardensmo.com.

0: offering sad news to those of us who fly Delta Airlines and enjoy those little packs of peanuts. Oh, it's Bethany on the Wind. This week, Delta Airlines announced that they will no longer be serving snacks and drinks to passengers if your flight is under 350 miles. And this is going into effect later this month. May 19th. I had to look up, though, okay, about how long is a 350-mile flight? That's about an hour to an hour and 15 minutes. Now, when I first read this, I was like, what? No snacks? But okay, now that I've kind of done the math, maybe that is pretty reasonable. I mean, you're only in a plane for an hour, maybe an hour 15. So surely you can go without snacks. It's interesting. Other airlines are doing something similar. United Airlines say that they will start serving snacks if your flight is 300 miles or more. And American Airlines is going to start serving snacks if your flight is 250 miles or more. So, I guess you can still enjoy snacks if you've got a 30-minute flight on American Airlines. But, friend, if you do look forward to those little snacks and drinks as part of your flying experience, maybe keep this in mind.
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He's communicating more than you think.

0: maybe you are feeling the fact that it is May-cember, but with all of the activity going on with it's Teacher Appreciation Week, it's Spirit Week, there are projects due, there are graduation parties, there are wedding invitations going out, all of the things, we just want to stop and say, hey, listen, it's going to be okay. Take a deep breath. Slow down as much as you can. Stay in the moment. And for all those graduates, congratulations. You've worked hard to get to this point, and we are proud of you. Whatever life has ahead, will you make sure that you take us with you? We want to watch God work through your life.
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hope and encouragement verse of the day comes from Colossians chapter 3, verse 4. When Christ, who is your life, appears, then you also will appear with him in glory.

0: I wish I could take the time to read off all the names of more than Music Mission partners that make this ministry possible, but you would get really, really ready for the music, if you know what I mean. So let me just do one. Doug and Battlefield, just round of applause, friends. 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
8: Hope in the midst of life's challenges.

You may have heard, like I did, in the headlines earlier this week that Spirit Airlines, wait, it's only Tuesday. You may have heard, feels like much further along in the week than Tuesday to me. It is just Tuesday, right? Okay. You may have heard in the last couple of days that Spirit Airlines has shut down for good. Just stop. No more planes, no more flights, no more. It's over. But is it over? Because there was a really smart person that said, you know what? What if Spirit Airlines was by the people for the people? So what does that look like? Well, this individual went and created a platform where we can crowdfund our own Spirit Airlines. So right now there have been $132 million pledged. That comes from 133,508 people, an average pledge amount of $989. Now their goal is to raise $1.75 billion. So there's a lot happening there. So here's the way that this works. So one, Spirit Airlines unfortunately had to collapse. At 3 a.m. on May 2nd, Spirit Airlines ceased all operations, flight canceled, gates closed, 44 million annual passengers left without their airline. The assets, planes, routes, slots, brand are all available right now. The window is open. Next step. They consider this the Green Bay model. The Green Bay Packers are the only community-owned franchise in the NFL. 360,000 ordinary people own shares. No billionaire can move the team. No hedge fund can gut it for parts. Spirit 2.0 is that model, applied to aviation for the first time in American history. Step three. Your ticket equals your share. The minimum pledge is $45, which is the average price of a one-way Spirit ticket. You've already paid to fly on this airline, or unless you're like me, you haven't, but you're interested. Now you can help own it. Every dollar pledged is a vote against private equity and a vote for an airline that answers to its people. So you've heard of like employee-owned type situations. This is kind of similar to that. So I don't know if you're looking for a $45 ownership pledge in an airline or not, but it's very intriguing.

0: There's a gathering of faith at the Gardens, brought to you by the Gardens of Springfield. It is happening this Saturday from 2 to 4 p.m. There will be a celebration of music, fellowship, and a message from Pastor Larry Ball. All are invited. 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
1: Across the Ozarks and four states. Showers expected as we head through the overnight. We will drop down to right around 45 in Springfield. We should see the middle 40s also in Joplin. On Wednesday, a few isolated showers as we head through the day. Otherwise, more clouds and sunshine, a high right around the upper 50s. Wednesday night, clouds on the decrease. An overnight low will drop to near 40. And then we should see ample sunshine on Thursday with a high near 65. I'm meteorologist Sally Russell.
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0: you're good.
1: Matthew West with Good on the Wind. Hey, everybody, it's Atlee here. Hope you're having a fantastic day. One of the best days, even though it's a little cloudy, a little gray. That's all right, though. It's always good to have those days where it's a little cloudy and a little gray because you always get to appreciate the sunny days after that. I came up with that on my own right now, just now. This is Unspoken, kicking off the show with What He Says About You. You had

0: Cochran and Company with What Grace Can Do. So apparently preparing a home-cooked meal once in a while actually reduces dementia risk by 30%. So the it diminishes the risk by 30% in seniors, and also the risk may be 70% lower in novice cooks with just a few culinary skills. And I was reading this article and it was talking about how it's like meal preparation is not just the important source of physical activity, getting up and down, because like you're getting things from cabinets, reaching up, reaching down, but also it's a cognitive stimulus. It's associated with, you know, what flavors go together, remembering what things, you know, like the smell, you taste, oh, it needs this, oh, it needs that. And it's a, it was, this is not like a small study. It was done in over 11,000 participants over the age of 65 from the Japan, I'm going to say this wrong, but it's the Gerontological Evaluation Study, gerontological, I don't know. But it's talking about like cognitive health that was tracked for over 6 years over the age of 65. And they said those that cooked at least one meal a week, cooked themselves, had a 20% lower chance, and then it just grew. So keep your culinary skills sharp and grow them too, because you can lower your risk of developing dementia.
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0: Phil Wickham with Homesick for Heaven on the Wind. I have our verse of the day. It comes from Colossians chapter 3, verse 4. It says, when Christ, who is your life, appears, then you will also appear with him in glory.
1: Across the Ozarks and four states, we will see a few showers, possibly a rumble of thunder, especially across Joplin. For tonight, the overnight low will drop down into the mid-40s in Springfield and Joplin. Just an isolated shower or two on Wednesday. Otherwise, we will see clouds and a high into the upper 50s. Clouds will exit stage right later on Wednesday night. Overnight low will drop to near 40. Thursday, sunshine, a high near 65. And then we wrap up the week on Friday with lots of sunshine and a high near 75. I'm meteorologist Sally Russell.

0: This Mother's Day is Sunday, or this Sunday is Mother's Day. It's May 10th, and the Wendy's going to be creating a space to honor women who made a difference in your life, for all those moms, those grandmas, the mentors, the women that just showed up whenever you needed it most. 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

That's Blanco with Even at My Worst on The Wind. To every graduate listening today, we're proud of you. Whether it was high school, college, trade school, or maybe it's just a hard-earned life milestone, you did it. And as you step into what's next, into this new journey, remember this. God goes before you. He walks beside you and has good plans ahead. So congratulations to all you graduates. Your future is bright.

0: across the Ozarks and four states. Showers expected as we head through the overnight. We will drop down to right around 45 in Springfield. We should see the middle 40s also in Joplin. On Wednesday, a few isolated showers as we head through the day. Otherwise, more clouds and sunshine, a high right around the upper 50s. Wednesday night, clouds on the decrease. An overnight low will drop to near 40. And then we should see ample sunshine on Thursday with a high near 65. I'm meteorologist Sally Russell.
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Elevation Rhythm with Washed on the Wind. I like life hacks. I don't know if you like life hacks. I do. I like little things. And a study found that people that they lowered the risk of developing serious diseases such as diabetes and heart problems. I like life hacks that help with lowering heart disease and diabetes by eating 2 ounces of walnuts every day. It's about 14 walnuts. Now, I don't know about you, but I don't just carry around walnuts, nor do I just eat specifically 14. And also, if I'm like, oh yeah, if 14 walnuts like lowers the, you know, the developing of risks or developing serious diseases, I might eat a little more than just 14. I feel like that's just an oddly specific number, no?

0: That's Lauren Daigle with "Hold On to Me" on The Wind. Now, I think it was, gosh, a few weeks ago, I was talking about how University of Calgary celebrated their 60th anniversary and set a world record for like the most people dressed up in dinosaur costumes, like inflatable dinosaur costumes. It was 682. That's 682 people all in one place saying, "Hey, let's get this going. Let's you know set." A record, and they did it. And I was scrolling through, and I saw the same story on another website, but in the comment section was a ton of Americans saying, "We've got to break this. We cannot let the Canadians have a win," because it was the University of Calgary in Canada. And a lot of people are like saying, like, "America, we need to do this. We can't let the Canadians win. They'll just say thank you for letting us win." I'm like, listen, I have an aunt that's Canadian. And the Canadians are nice sometimes. She's great. She's great. She taught me that milk and honey and tea is good. And I was like, no way. And then I tried. I was like, oh, no, that's good. But no, I agree. I feel like any world records should be held by Americans. And that's not just like my patriotism, you know, my patriotic nature showing off. I'm just like, yeah, because we go over and beyond. Like, I feel like anything that has to do with the amount of people doing something or the size of something, somebody in Texas should hold that world record, because everything is bigger in Texas.
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0: That's Jay King with Hard Place on The Wind. The National Day of Prayer is this Thursday, May 7th. 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
2: Across the Ozarks and four states, we will see a few showers, possibly a rumble of thunder, especially across Joplin. For tonight, overnight low will drop down into the mid-40s in Springfield and Joplin. Just an isolated shower or two on Wednesday. Otherwise, we will see clouds and a high into the upper 50s. Clouds will exit stage right later on Wednesday night. Overnight low will drop to near 40. Thursday, sunshine, a high near 65. And then we wrap up the week on Friday with lots of sunshine and a high near 75. I'm meteorologist Sally Russell.

Maverick City Music with Gyra on the win. I love stories of where communities rally and come together for people without even knowing them. Like, I remember reading a story of this kid, these two kids, these siblings had their lemonade money stolen, and people started showing up, and like the mom had put it on Facebook. It's like, hey, come help us support. We had someone steal all of our money. And like they ended up raising $2,000 because the people just came and said, hey, yeah, we want to donate and also get a cup of lemonade. Well, there was a mom that posted it in a Facebook group in Florida and said, hey, if you have a cool car, my son's birthday is coming up and I would really love for him to see a cool car. That's, he loves cars and these, you know, the like the fast ones, like the Porsches and things like that. And in Florida, yes, there is at least one or two people there down there that might have the means of being able to have a nice car. Over 100 people showed up with Lamborghinis, Porsches, Corvettes, Maseratis, like just luxury and sports cars, these crazy cars. Over 100 showed up for this little kid's birthday just because mom said, hey, we want to make this day special. It just, it's really cool. She made a video. It gained millions of views. It highlights how a small request sparked such like a large community to kindness. And I'm thinking, why does it have to, why do we have to wait for big kindness to show up whenever, you know, it's like a birthday? Why can't we be kind every day? Why can't we show love every day and in all places?

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0: That's Chris Tomlin on the win. Today's Tuesday, which means tomorrow is Wednesday, and that means it's Winning Wednesday. It's on our Wind app. And this week's prize is a family four-pack of Springfield Cardinals tickets, and you get to watch for the notification in your app. And then whenever you open up the app, you get to enter really fast. 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

Carrie Job on The Wind. There is an article I was reading earlier, and I'm a weirdo, a little bit of a nerd. I like to learn about random things. And the article I was reading is the CIA. It's talking about the CIA and how it says that there is one body language gesture that is a dead giveaway that you are an American. And I'm thinking to myself, well, maybe I don't want to, you know, be noticed if I'm ever an undercover secret agent. I want to know, you know, like what it is. And so I was reading this article, and there's actually a lot of things that us Americans do that no one in the world really does a whole lot. And some of the like American quirks. One of them is pointing at things. I talk with my hands. I point. I finger guns all the time. Apparently, that's a very American thing, is pointing at something. Like other cultures, they'll gesture at something, but not point. And also Americans, this is just a very American thing. They eat while they walk. That is something that is pretty much only American. Everyone else, they stand. They don't move. If they get something at a taco place, a truck. I don't know if they have taco vendors in Europe, but if they do, they stand and eat it. They won't on their busy day unless, I mean, like, it's very rare. And also something that we do, and this is the body language gesture that is a dead giveaway. We lean. Apparently, Americans lean so much that in other countries, that is the, oh, tourist, tourist, tourist, because they have the American lean. We'll lean on something or sit on something that is, or not sit, but, you know, like lean up against something. And they said that is the dead giveaway. The American lean, because it's a, like, they're a little slouchy, they're a little sloppy kind of thing. And I'm thinking to myself, well, maybe I just want to get comfortable. Is there a problem with being comfortable while I'm waiting on a bus? If I'm, I don't know, they use buses over in England, those double-decker ones. But like if I'm waiting on something or I'm just killing time, why does society say I need to be uncomfortable?

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1: Across the Ozarks and four states. Showers expected as we head through the overnight. We will drop down to right around 45 in Springfield. We should see the middle 40s also in Joplin. On Wednesday, a few isolated showers as we head through the day. Otherwise, more clouds and sunshine, a high right around the upper 50s. Wednesday night, clouds on the decrease. An overnight low will drop to near 40. And then we should see ample sunshine on Thursday with a high near 65. I'm meteorologist Sally Russell.
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Peter Burton on the win. There is an Italian town that does something that I think is hilarious, and I love it. They cage. They take a cage, and they put a politician that made the worst decision of that last year, and they dunk them in a river while the crowd watches. No, they don't take him out. It's a ceremony. They do a ceremoniously dunked into the waters of the river. It is an ancient punishment, and it's just because they make, you know, they make a bad decision. While the event is entirely satirical and is meant for good humor, it serves as a powerful and entertaining reminder that public figures are accountable for the people that they serve. And I'm thinking to myself, holy moly, why do we not do this? Like, could you imagine? Can you imagine that a politician makes something, does something, it just absolutely flops. And it hurts the economy, the local economy. And we're like, all right, that's fine. Get the cage. Go get the cage. And we go get the cage. And we put them in the cage. And we say, we're going to dunk you in the Mississippi River. And if you've been to the Mississippi River, you know, it's dirty. It's dark. And it would be really bad. Well, they dunk them in. And then we dunk them in there up and down on a crane. Everyone's pointing and laughing at them. That's called shame tactics right there. And we say, hey, make better decisions. And hopefully they would. Granted, I don't think we have enough cages for all of the politicians that made bad decisions. So I don't think that would work.

0: Ann Wilson with Sunday Sermons on the Wind. I saw a video the other day, and it was prom season. As all of you parents with high schoolers know, prom season has probably already come and gone for most schools, I would assume. And there was a promposal that I witnessed on, it was on a reel on Facebook. And I was like, this kid deserves some kind of raise or something. I don't think he's getting paid, but he should get a raise for what he did. So he was like, I want to make a promposal that is very memorable for my girlfriend. And so he called the police department, the local police department. This happened in Kansas. And he's like, hey, so here's my plan. I would love to do a promposal for my girlfriend, and I would love your all's help. And so they're like, okay, yeah, for sure. Well, I mean, what are you going to do? So this, he goes through the plan, does the plan, and as the plan is being executed, he is driving with his girlfriend. They're going to go to dinner. As he's driving, whoop, whoop, cop pulls out, pulls him over, says, hey, man, listen, I need your license and registration. I think your tent is too dark, so we need to pull you over. So we test the tent, and it's too dark. I'm putting quotation marks around that. You can't see me doing it, but I am. Puts quotation marks around it. Too dark. They said, hey, by the way, your license is expired. I have to detain you. So he pulls the guy out. The girlfriend's in the passenger seat having no idea what's going on. Pulls the guy out of his car, cuffs him, takes him to the back of the cop car, and he said, is there anybody that can call your parents to come and get your car, come and get you, and because you're a minor? And he's like, yeah, my mom, have the girlfriend, you know, call my mom and dad. And so she comes out of the car, and they gave her his phone, and they say, hey, I need you to call his parents, let them know. And she goes, okay. And he goes, wait. And the cop goes, before you do that, there's something else. We found something in the car. And she's like, what? And then he opens the trunk of the cop car, and it's a sign that says, will you go to prom with me? And he's in cuffs still. The kid's still in cuffs in this video. And the cops are laughing. He's laughing. And eventually they take him out of the cuffs. The girl is laughing too. But I'm thinking to myself, that was probably one of the most traumatic things that she had gone through in her life until they lifted the tailgate.
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1: 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Shouldn't be living.

0: That's Katie Nicole with When I Fall on the Wind. And as kids, we probably fell a lot, but you know who was always there to help us back up and wipe off our boo-boos? That was Mom. And this Mother's Day, the Wind is creating a space to honor the women that made the difference in your life and helped put Band-Aids on those knees. Moms, grandmas, maybe mentors, or women that showed it up whenever you need it. It's called Because of Her. You get to just finish the sentence. Because of her. Share a moment, a memory, or the impact that she had on you. 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And we're going to be sharing all these stories. We're going to be sharing our own stories all the way throughout the rest of this week. So stay tuned, stay listening for the impact that she made.
1: Across the Ozarks and four states, we will see a few showers, possibly a rumble of thunder, especially across Joplin, Fort tonight. Overnight low will drop down into the mid-40s in Springfield and Joplin. Just an isolated shower or two on Wednesday. Otherwise, we will see clouds and a high into the upper 50s. Clouds will exit stage right later on Wednesday night. Overnight low will drop to near 40. Thursday, sunshine, a high near 65. And then we wrap up the week on Friday with lots of sunshine and a high near 75. I'm meteorologist Sally Russell.

Riley Clemens with For the Good on the Wind. Fun fact about Atlee. Atlee is a passionate outdoorsman. He loves the outdoors. He loves fishing. He loves hunting. He loves just being outside. He also likes conservation. And so guess what? You're going to learn a little bit of conservation. What do you think is one of the worst ecological hazards to lakes? And it's not going to be what you think it is. I believe it. You'll be like, oh, I bet you it's turtles. Yes, turtles are problems in ponds and things like that. But lakes, what do you think they are? Alligators? No, it's actually goldfish. Yep, I'm talking about not the crackers, but I'm talking about the ones that your kid won at the Ozark Empire Fairgrounds or just any other time that you have gone and got a goldfish. Because the problem is, whenever you get a pet goldfish and you don't want it, what do? You don't put it on Facebook and said, I'm trying to rehome the goldfish. No, you flush it down the toilet. That's what, I mean, I feel like they've been doing that for years. And in fact, whenever the goldfish got introduced, it's because of the fair that was held in St. Louis, the old fair back in the day, the World's Fair. That's the reason that there are goldfish in lakes that are ruining the ecological disruption. So in the nutrient-rich water, goldfish can churn up the sediment and reduce water clarity by up to 65%, while like snail populations, they drop to lower than 60%. And also native fish sharing water with goldfish end up in a significantly worse physical condition because one, they struggle to reproduce because of the water, but also the goldfish are eating their food. So listen, if your kid brought home goldfish, maybe it's the end of the year gift from the teachers maniacally laughing in their classrooms. But if that is something that you have or you've got a goldfish you just don't know what to do with, don't flush it down the toilet. Taney Como, Lake Springfield, all of the surrounding lakes, Lake of the Ozarks, we're relying on you to not flush your goldfish.

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0: Cochran and Company with Running Home on the Wind. I have our verse of the day. It comes from Colossians chapter 3, verse 4. It says, when Christ, who is your life, appears, then you also will appear with him in glory.
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I saw that a California store has raised all prices for every single item in their shop to $951. 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Toothbrushes, candy bars, toilet paper, everything. $951. However, there will be discounts applied at the cash register, according to what it is that will be, you know, like a quarter. If it's you're not paying actually $951 for the candy bar, you're paying $951 and then it gets discounted down to the normal price. The reason they do that is because shoplifters, they've had such a problem with shoplifting that they are charged with grand theft if they steal something over $950. So if somebody comes in and says, I'm thinking about stealing a candy bar, they'll go into the shop, they'll steal a candy bar. If they get caught and get arrested, they go to prison. It's not a slap on the hand, pay your probation. They go to jail for grand theft. And it's like one of the loopholes in California. And they have a sign. It says, warning shoplifters. All items in the store are marked at $951. 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The state of California will prosecute all shoplifters under the California Penal Code 487 PC grand theft. And I'm thinking, yes. Everyone should do that because shoplifting, bad. Paying for things, good.

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1: Across the Ozarks and four states. Showers expected as we head through the overnight. We will drop down to right around 45 in Springfield. We should see the middle 40s also in Joplin. On Wednesday, a few isolated showers as we head through the day. Otherwise, more clouds and sunshine, a high right around the upper 50s. Wednesday night, clouds on the decrease. An overnight low will drop to near 40. And then we should see ample sunshine on Thursday with a high near 65. I'm meteorologist Sally Russell.
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0: Because you're good.
1: Matthew West with Good on the Win. I saw this on Facebook earlier. It says, I'm convinced that one of the best things that God does for us is to keep us from knowing what will happen beyond today. 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We think that we want certainty. We pray for it, plan for it, grasp for it. But what we do with full knowledge of tomorrow is probably worry ourselves into paralysis today. God's mercy hides what we couldn't yet bear and gives us exactly what we need for this day. Daily bread, daily strength, daily grace. Trust isn't built on knowing the road. It's built on knowing the one who walks it with you.

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Keeping us going, this is new music from David Leonard. When I say new music, it is most recently came out. I think just a few weeks ago, but this is Well Done.

0: That's Josiah Queen with Demons on the Wind. The National Day of Prayer is Thursday, May 7th. It's a day set aside to pray for our nation, leaders, and communities. It's a reminder that prayer unites us across backgrounds and differences, an opportunity to pause, reflect, and seek God together. 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
1: Hey! Which way are you going?
2: 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Growth is a process. The wind.

Mac Powell with New Creation on the win. Well, thank you all so much for hanging out with me. I appreciate it. Hope you have a great rest of your day. And I'll catch you on the flip side. Same time, same place. Closing us out. This is a new song from Cade Thompson. This is That's What the Cross is For.

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